up and warm, full of crazy little dreams. I'd swore I'd chase one more. 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But every

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I cross one dream off, two more take its place, life keeps running.

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It would say I lived. I cross and dream of, but I'm not done yet. 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

Get up on your feet and give account of your faith. Pray to God or something, or whatever you